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1: How could I not leak it? I look so good, you look so good. Maybe we should all leak it together. F*** it. You only live once. Let the people see.

0: Antenne Tirol, Hitnacht. Tirol's beste Musik.
1: Hey, Em, it's Paul. I was listening to the album. Good fucking luck. You're on your own.